0: sexy motherfucker.
1: We're all alone in a villa on the Riviera. Got some friends on the south side, in case you cared. 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
1: 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It ain't no country club either.

0: 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So I'm keeping my prick inside my pants. And if I see another girl and I know I can rock her, before I push up, I'll make her go see the doctor.
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